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Grace Kelly, Harlow Jean, picture of a beauty queen. Gene Kelly, Fred Astaire, Ginger Rogers, dance.

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0: 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Ooh, I gotta have faith. Cause I gotta have faith. 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
1: 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No drugs, heat's on, dried up, mad cops, draw guns, flat top, kill buzz, ain't it a drag? 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